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0: 95Q, it's me, Rachel D, bringing the night shift here on this. Oh my gosh, where are we even at in this week? I feel like it's just all one big long week jammed into one. Oh, that's right, it's Thursday. Happy Thursday, folks. We've got one more day until the weekend. Do you think we can make it? I sure hope so. So we get this night shift started, though. Let's go to Johnson on the horseback.
1: He's a ranch hand in a pinch, man. Hotter than the red on the cattle brand. Cause she's a gold digger with a quick trigger. A cast iron skillet swinging lid flipper.

0: with Worth Your Wild here on Kidder's Country Home 95Q. Another day, another national holiday that's not exactly telling me what I'm going to have for dinner, but maybe I'd consider it for like a late night snack, okay? Today is a national Fluffernutter Day. Does anyone know what Fluffernutter is? I'll tell you, okay? It is a peanut butter and marshmallow fluff sandwich. And come on, isn't Fluffernutter just a fun word to say? I think so. But it's actually pretty delicious. I have had a handful of Fluffernutters before in my lifetime. And again, it's not a main meal sort of dish, but it could be a good late night snack, okay? I would dabble with celebrating tonight if I really feel like it. And you know what? I might just do so, because when else are you going to have a Fluffernutter? Today's the day to do it, folks. If you guys want to check out the full national holiday list, though, it's up right now at 95Q on Facebook.
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18: We'll continue with a mostly clear sky for the rest of the night here in central Illinois. Overnight lows dropping back into the mid-50s. Sunny, warmer, breezy, 85 the expected high on Friday. A clear sky down to 61 Friday night. Mostly sunny, even warmer, upper 80s for highs on Saturday. We'll bring in a chance for rain Saturday night heading into Sunday morning. Look for a mix of sun and clouds Sunday afternoon with highs in the mid-70s. I'm meteorologist J.C. Bolts.

jump in by now. Here on Kidder's Country Home 95Q. We've got a lot more country still coming your way this hour on the night shift. We've got Shaboozy, Josh Rock.

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5: the

say so. Steve and Shane would say so. Kieran Kidder's Country Home 95Q. Q Country, apparently long gone are the days of being a one-trip wonder. I'm talking being able to carry all your groceries in a single trip to the door. But

0: Randy Houser with Back in the Bottle here on Kidder's Country Home 95Q. Now, folks, I don't know about y'all, but I pride myself on the fact that I can sometimes carry all of my groceries inside in one trip, okay? One trip wonders. That's what we go for. We're not doing multiple trips back and forth. I try and grab as much as I can and head inside. And, you know, usually it works out. But now, the rules of the game are changing, okay? Apparently, people are adding Costco doors to their homes so that they can load their groceries directly from their car to their pantries. Which sounds nice in theory, but for someone who does not have the luxury of doing that, I gotta keep up with these one-trip wonders. And you know what? I'ma keep doing it. Hopefully you guys are too, but if you guys want to check out this full story, it's up right now, 95Q on Facebook.
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20: 95Q, we'll continue with a mostly clear sky for the rest of the night here in central Illinois. Overnight lows dropping back into the mid-50s. Sunny, warmer, breezy, 85 the expected high on Friday. A clear sky down to 61 Friday night. Mostly sunny, even warmer, upper 80s for highs on Saturday. We'll bring in a chance for rain Saturday night heading into Sunday morning. Look for a mix of sun and clouds Sunday afternoon with highs in the mid-70s. I'm meteorologist J.C. Bolts.

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0: Tucker Whitmore with Brunette here on a Kidder's Country Home 95Q. Got a long way to go, still here on the night shift this evening, and still to come this hour. Cole Wetzel, Ella Langley, Jordan Davis, Graylin James, Jason Aldean, Alan Jackson, and more. All coming up, but first, Zach Brown Band with Toes.
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0: Megan Maroney with medicine here on a Kidder's Country Home 95Q. All right, Q Country, does anyone out there remember a show from back in the day called Love Connections? Because if you do, well, you might be showing your age just a little bit. But let me tell you, it's kind of getting a fun little revival with a twist. Instead of a TV show, it is actually kind of coming out with a version of a new dating app. It's called Rivet, and it's going to allow other people to play Cupid. So you can sign up to be a matcher, and then you get to vote on matches for other people. So you're given a little data on potential couples without revealing their names, and then from there you get a vote yes or no on if you think they would be a good match. I think it sounds kind of fun, but I am officially off the market for good, so if y'all want to check it out, definitely do so. The full story's up right now at 95Q.
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16: 95Q, we'll continue with a mostly clear sky for the rest of the night here in central Illinois. Overnight lows dropping back into the mid-50s. Sunny, warmer, breezy, 85 the expected high on Friday. A clear sky down to 61 Friday night. Mostly sunny, even warmer, upper 80s for highs on Saturday. We'll bring in a chance for rain Saturday night heading into Sunday morning. Look for a mix of sun and clouds Sunday afternoon with highs in the mid-70s. I'm meteorologist J.C. Bolts.

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one down with Champion Heads, Carolina, here on Kidder's Country Home, 95Q. On Q Country, I don't know about y'all, but this TikTok trend definitely is turning some heads. Probably one of the weirdest trending things I've seen on TikTok, but I'll let you be the overall judge. Keep it right here and I'll tell you what I'm talking about. But first, Lainey Wilson with Loki's Wallet.

0: love and life again. Here in Kidder's Country Home, 95Q. Alright, Q Country, I have seen the weird and the wild when it comes to TikTok trends, but this one's just random as all get out. And someone's gotta explain it to me, because I don't even think I understand. Why is everyone boiling and eating whole zucchinis right now? Okay? They're not that great, even if you do boil them. I mean, I'm not a... Is a zucchini even a fruit? Is it a fruit slash vegetable? I don't know what it is, but I don't get it, okay? It just looks... It looks wrong. It probably tastes wrong. I don't understand the hype. Someone try to explain this to me, because I just... I'm missing something here. Maybe. I don't know. If y'all know what I'm talking about, definitely hit me up right now at 95Q on Facebook.
1: 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Something from 95Q's past is coming back. 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
11: We'll continue with a mostly clear sky for the rest of the night here in central Illinois. Overnight lows dropping back into the mid-50s. Sunny, warmer, breezy, 85 the expected high on Friday. A clear sky down to 61 Friday night. Mostly sunny, even warmer, upper 80s for highs on Saturday. We'll bring in a chance for rain Saturday night heading into Sunday morning. Look for a mix of sun and clouds Sunday afternoon with highs in the mid-70s. I'm meteorologist J.C. Bolts.

John Morgan with Kid Myself here on Kidder's Country Home 95Q. We're about to enter the final hour here this evening on the night shift. But before we do, we still have Stella Lefty, Vincent Mason,

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And the best part about that is, well, we're celebrating big this year, and we want to

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0: Jacob Hackworth, what took you so long? Here on a Kidder's Country Home, 95Q. Q Country, can you believe that we've been your Decatur Country Home for 50 years now? Ain't that something? And in true celebratory fashion, we want to give away all of our concert tickets. 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
12: 95Q. We'll continue with a mostly clear sky for the rest of the night here in central Illinois. Overnight lows dropping back into the mid-50s. Sunny, warmer, breezy, 85 the expected high on Friday. A clear sky down to 61 Friday night. Mostly sunny, even warmer, upper 80s for highs on Saturday. We'll bring in a chance for rain Saturday night heading into Sunday morning. Look for a mix of sun and clouds Sunday afternoon with highs in the mid-70s. I'm meteorologist J.C. Bolts.

0: Kidder's Country Home 95Q. That's it. That's a wrap. That's all, folks. Hope you're tuning back in tomorrow night right here on The Night Shift with me, Rachel D, from 7 to 12. And until then, you know where to find the best and the most country right here on 95Q. It's Kane Brown with Miles on it.
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never in a million years would I have put those two together to being a thing. It's Blake Shelton with his wife, Gwen Stefani, and Nobody But You. But they make a cute couple, don't you? Don't you think? I mean, I love it. Now you can let other people be your matchmaker. I'll tell you about that coming up in a bit.

0: Zach John King's Get to Drinking. My name is Penrod. There's a new dating app out there that allows other people to vote on your potential mates. I mean, I don't know if I would do that. Yeah, that's kind of crazy. But it's kind of like the game show Love Connection. Daters see which options got the highest percentage of votes for you or for each other. I mean, I don't know. I have a hard enough time by myself, or I did. So maybe I should turn it over to somebody else.
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1: He's a ranch hand in a pinch, man. Hotter than the red on the cattle brand. Cause she's a gold digger with a quick trigger. 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

0: my horseback.
1: Horseback, Cody Johnson. Today is Curious Events Day. I'm not sure what that's all about. Fire Prevention Day, International Beer and Pizza Day, which, of course, it's Friday. 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Pro-Life Cupcake Day, because that's how you celebrate life, with cupcakes. I mean, I do. I mean, I celebrate a lot of things with cupcakes. That's the thing about cupcakes. You can use them to celebrate everything. World Egg Day. What came first, the chicken or the egg? Boy, I don't know if we've ever solved that, but I'm going to just make the call. The egg did. I don't know if that's right, though.

0: My daughter messaged me yesterday, "Dad, can you give me money for an oil change?" I'm like, "What?" 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I'm like, "How much is the oil change?" $125. I'm like, "What?" I know the car she's got. I don't know what kind of oil she's putting in there, but I guess oil prices are high now. Gas is high. Is regular oil prices high too? I think when I paid for my last oil change, now granted, I have a truck. I got a, you know, Silverado, cost me $150, but she's just got like a little Chevy Trax or something. Like it should only take like one quart of oil or something like that. It's tiny.
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Love it. Riley Green thinks you're drunk. You might plan on doing a little bit of that this weekend, being that it's Friday. It's also National Haunted House Day. You going to go check out a haunted house? On a train.

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0: 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And I guess people love it because it kind of, when you smash it a little bit, it looks like a butt and it kind of makes farting sounds. Just proving we are all just a bunch of juveniles, really. And farts are funny. I don't care who you are, how old you are, farts are funny.
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Jason Aldean with Anytime Soon. Well, for the first time in 11 years, Bose has announced a new pair of wired headphones. I mean, technically they're earbuds, but they are coming out with some headphones. I've never owned Bose headphones. I'm a Sony guy. I got to be honest with you. Like my radio headphones that I have, they are Sony's. I mean, if you see any radio disc jockey, they probably have Sony's on, this same pair of Sony's. They used to have another one that I liked that was even bigger than these that covered more of my ears. But I'm not an earbud wearer. I mean, occasionally I'll wear an earbud. But I think it looks stupid just hanging there out of your ear. Give me a regular set of headphones so I can drown the world out.

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0: You ever had jury duty? I was on the grand jury one time. It wasn't too bad. Of course, a lot of people dread going on jury duty, but a 52-year-old man who's blind, who was dismissed from grand jury duty, he's going to be allowed to sue New York for discrimination. Apparently, he wanted to serve jury duty. But you know what? I think everybody should do it once. I mean, I don't think we need to do it more than once, but I think everybody should at least be on jury duty one time. And grand jury duty is a little bit different than regular jury duty. But this guy's going to sue because he wanted to serve. And I think everybody should at least want to serve one time.
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So Ella Langley's catching a little bit of heat from the mob out there because pictures of her shooting a deer with a dead deer are surfacing and everybody's flipping out about it. She's a hunter. She's a girl from the South. They hunt. 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That's just life. 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

0: Boy, this would freak me out. Plus, I just booked a trip. My wife and I just booked a vacation for December, and we're going to be flying. We just booked our flight. Well, an American Airlines flight, which is, I think, who we're flying on. This is a flight from Madrid to Denver or Dallas had to be diverted to New York after both toilets on board stopped working. Oh, my gosh. Can you imagine? I would be like, you got to land this plane now because I'm about to destroy this toilet. I'm sorry. It would happen. It would be me that would have to go and be like, I'm sorry. I have to use the bathroom. We're going to have to land this plane or you're going to sit because I'm going to go.
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cowgirl from Shaboozy. You ever watch the Joe Rogan podcast? I'll watch clips. I don't think I can sit through normally a 2 or 3 hour Joe Rogan experience. But he just signed a new deal with Spotify for his podcast. He's set to receive an estimated earning of $250 million, according to the reports. So that's not too bad. Pretty good sized deal for sitting talking to folks. Now, I will say Joe's pretty funny dude. Plus, I think he educates himself a lot. He doesn't just go into interviewing somebody all willy nilly. I think he does a little homework on it. That's why I think he's been so successful at his podcast. And I don't know. Go check it out. The Joe Rogan Experience.

0: Drake May from the New England Patriots just upset NASA. Yeah, he actually was doing an interview, Drake was, talking about their impressive victory over the Buffalo Bills. When he was questioned whether Neil Armstrong or Buzz Aldrin really did set foot on the moon. I mean, I don't know why you would ask a quarterback that now. He said, I don't know about the moon, you know. He said, I think I could see back in the day, why would we put on a mask if we weren't there? I'm not sure 200% if we were there or not. He goes on to say more. Well, the NASA administrator, Jared Isaacman, has fired back at Drake, questioning whether or not we landed on the moon. Really? Is that that big a deal? Kind of funny.
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Well, I haven't heard from Sam in a while, although he did post a picture up on social media where he cut his hair and shaved his beard off, and I was like, who's that guy? That's not Sam Hunt. Someone's hijacked Sam Hunt's Instagram, but nope, it was him.

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0: You going to Disney anytime soon? I have no plans to go to Disney, but I just found a list of rules that if you're going to Disney, you might want to abide by. 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

always a lot of talk in the news about all these data centers and AI. Well, Drew Miller, he's a former intelligence officer at the Pentagon, and he's a former Air Force colonel. He's basically saying if you live near a data center, you could be targeted and or killed by rogue machines. Rogue machines, mind you. Yes, that would be robots, rogue machines. He's not talking about, you know, other countries attacking us. He's talking about from inside, robots, drones. Yeah, they could get sentient and come hunting humans. Are we really doing this? Really? Is this what we're doing?

0: do you buy lottery tickets? I do when the total gets up there pretty high. You know, if it's $100 million or something like that, it's like, yeah, I probably should buy one. Am I ever going to win it? God, I hope so. Although it could mess up my marriage, because for some reason, women striking it rich comes with an unexpected downside, a higher chance of divorce. A new study suggests that when these big life-changing jackpots make men more likely to tie the knot, it's the opposite effect for women who are already married. They want to split. They want to get their windfall and roll out, as the rapper would say, which kind of rude, right? I mean, it's like, that's not very nice. But I don't know. Should lottery tickets come with prenups? I think so. Like, hey, if we win, you can't divorce me. And if you do, you're not getting any of this money. I think that would be fair. Only fair.
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Why not get to drinking with Zach John King? 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Zap Top for you as well. 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

0: South is sanity, Zach Top. So archaeologists investigating a site in Spain discovered evidence of wooden tools, structures, and woodworking dating back 40,000 to 62,000 years ago, meaning that Neanderthals, who were, you know, famous for their sophisticated stone tools, this is actually evidence suggesting that they were accomplished carpenters. How about that? Yeah, they found, you know, spears, clubs, trays, tripods. I don't know what else they found, but they're working the wood. They're woodworking people there. It's I think we don't know a lot yet. I mean, we have ideas, but there's so much we don't know. I was having a conversation with a buddy of mine about the pyramids the other day, and his theory is that the pyramids are just the tops of structures. You know, like the Washington Monument, how it goes up and there's kind of a pyramid at the top. That's what he thinks is under the ground of all these pyramids, like a structure underneath. I don't know. I'm not going to say yes or no, but I say let's start digging.
1: Ladies and gentlemen, can I please have your attention?
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Hudson and painting you pretty. You know who I think is very pretty? Jessica Chastain. Love, love, love Jessica. Big fan of the red hair, too. But I don't know what she's doing because she ditched the long red hair. And she just debuted a brand new blonde bob do. I don't understand why, Jessica. Why? Is it for a movie role or something? She was just on Jimmy Kimmel Live the other night. And yeah, no longer a redhead. She's got a new film, though. Other Mommy, I guess is what it is. But I don't know if Other Mommy made her hair go blind, but she needs to go back to the red. I'm a little upset now.

0: Holding it down, Chase Matthew. Well, the Las Vegas Raiders quarterback, Fernando Mendoza, taking his talents beyond the football field with a new financial education video series called Finance with Fernando. Yeah, if you didn't know, he was, of course, the Heisman Trophy winner, but he's also has an MBA graduate from the University of Indiana, and he says his series is aimed at helping Gen Z make smarter decisions with their money, which, you know what, I think you don't even have to be a Gen Zer. Anybody can get some good advice about money, I'd say.
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That's how the Hubbard is. It's called Dancing in the Country. It's Justin Ian. Happy Friday. Thanks so much for getting up and kicking off your morning with us. We'll make it quick as we'll keep the workday rolling, especially with this one from Alan Lang named Cole Wetzel.

0: That's Parker McCollum's new singles. It's called Killing Me. So the most popular toy out so far this year is Chester Cheeks. Have you guys seen this? I just read about it just now. So it's the most popular toy. It's a butt face. It's a squishy doll type, you know, thing named Chester Cheeks. And tweens are loving this. And it's like the hottest thing out there right now, too. So I guess maybe get it for Christmas? I don't know.
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6: Good morning, I'm Jared White with Ag News Headlines on Brownfield. Ag Secretary Brooke Rollins says President Trump's temporary increase in imported ground beef supplies is helping lower prices for consumers.
7: We have seen some relief.
6: Rodney Knittle with the Illinois Farm Bureau says Governor J.B. Pritzker's consideration of extending the harvest permit program into 2027 would mean transportation savings for farmers at a time of record high diesel costs.
8: On an 80-acre field at state average yield, that can equal 2 less loads by using an Illinois harvest permit.
6: Kloss Group CEO Jan Hendrick Moore says the next era of technology will focus on sustainability and efficiency.
9: Fuel consumption, for example, if you would be able to make available machines consuming 5 or 10% less, it's a huge advantage.
6: And the USDA says 2025 farm program payments being issued this month are the largest since the programs were established in the 2014 Farm Bill. I'm Jared White for Brownfield.
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2: Nonstop Country.

I like it. It's new. It's coming from Stella Lefty and Vincent Mason. It's called Something to Lose. So check this out. There's a new dating app that kind of works like the old school TV show Love Connection, to where it lets outsiders vote on potential love matches. So basically, you're going to be paired up with somebody, and then you're going to get outside votes, and it goes off of a percentage. I'm kind of into this. You know what I mean? It's something different. It's like, it's not you deciding, but you're letting the public decide.

0: That's new. It's coming from Tucker Wetmore. It's called Who Told You That? Thanks so much for getting up and starting off your Friday morning with us. So what's the latest snack when it comes to the TikTok trend? It's a little different, but I'll share what it is coming up next just in case you want to try it out.
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2: 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I'll stay with ADM and go back to Decatur at the corn processing plant. 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They're showing $4.92 for cash corn this morning. 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

0: 95Q with Sugar Lynn. Of course, they were the State Farm Center last night. From what I heard, great show. Eventually, mostly sunny today, high around 86, low 59 tonight. Mostly cloudy, 82 tomorrow. Partly sunny, 79 on Sunday. Looks like a dry weekend. Nothing wrong with that. Hope you're glad it's Friday like I am. Welcome to the almost weekend. Here's music from Cody Johnson. It's 95Q.
1: He's a ranch hand in a pinch, man. Hotter than the red on the cattle brand. 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

0: Good morning. Welcome. It's 95Q, Decatur's country home. Kevin here, and hey, we made it to the end of the work week. How you doing? You going to be out and about this weekend? Well, I want to remind you, we're going to be broadcasting live. Trish will be out the south side of Decatur, Blaine's Farm and Fleet, tomorrow for the opening of Toyland. 10 till noon, she'll be out there, get some maybe early holiday shopping, or just check out Toyland. And, of course, you got to love Blaine's Farm and Fleet anyway. So, Trish, tomorrow, going to be there 10 to noon. A guy in New Jersey was arrested on Thursday for mooning a bunch of people at a Walmart and then recording their reactions. You know, a online innovator, I'm sure. But he's been charged with lewdness. He's in trouble. And a guy in Florida tried to throw his, well, pipe out of his truck. Let's just say it wasn't a legal pipe. And it threw it out of his truck window when he was pulled over last week, and it hit the cop right in the face. Yeah, that's something right there. Probably not smoking anymore these days. And there you go. That's your Hold My Beer on this Friday, 95Q.
1: This is RJ Crace with your stories now, brought to you by Brentlinger and Earl Funeral Homes. The Girl Scouts will have their 19th annual Lead Like a Girl celebration on the 21st at 6 at the Country Club of Decatur. This used to be known as Diamonds and Desserts. This year's diamond honoree is Shalith Hansbrough, who's being recognized as a proven leader and an example for Girl Scouts to model. Among other things going on that evening, they'll have heavy appetizers, a Girl Scout cookie-inspired dessert competition, and a signature drink and cash bar. It's free and open to the public. Attendees can support local Girl Scout programs during the event. The Governor Oglesby Mansion will host a special presentation tomorrow at 2. Makito Maroya will present Uncle Dick, Richard Oglesby, a governor, general, senator, and traveler. The focus will be on Oglesby's military and political career. Tours of the mansion will follow until 4. A suggested donation is $5 for adults and $2 for kids. The mansion is at 421 West William Street in Decatur. And we're at nowdecatur.com.
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15: Good morning and happy Friday, everybody. We'll start with a mostly sunny sky, turning partly sunny into this afternoon. We can't rule out a chance for a shower or storm, especially to the north of I-74. Daytime highs today up to around 86. Clear overnight tonight. Lows drop down to 60. We'll see clouds on the increase throughout the day on Saturday. High temps around 84. Partly sunny, upper 70s on Sunday. I'm meteorologist Jason Foltz. Have a great day.

0: Good morning. Welcome. It is 95Q, Decatur's country home. It is Friday. Well, we're looking at a high around 86. We'll eventually see some sunshine today, but hey, it looks like a dry weekend as well. And hey, thanks for joining us. Of course, Country Financial, a proud sponsor of the morning show. Shout out to Jeff and Zach there with the crew. Jeff's going to be on the show a little bit later. He's got a great event coming up this weekend with an organization that helps out nonprofits all across this area. It's something close to his heart and a great event coming up tomorrow. We'll learn more coming up after 8:30 today. But right now, it's time for your Friday tidbits. Going to start out with this story. A sign erected to alert the public about beaver activity in southern Poland has been destroyed by beavers. They chewed it up. It's like, we don't like your signs around here. And a lollipop pregnancy test in development allows blind and low vision women to feel the results on their tongue. That is crazy. And after pleading guilty, a 54-year-old North Carolina man, Michael Smith, was sentenced to 18 months in prison for using artificial intelligence to generate songs for a scheme that stole millions from music streaming platforms. The thing is, he's done it for like 12 years and made about $8 million. Yeah. And a Nevada woman who married at least 12 men to fund her casino gambling has finally been arrested. Wow. Now that's something. And that is your tidbits. 95Q.
1: 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Something from 95Q's past is coming back. You'll remember it, and you're gonna love hearing it again. 95Q, Decatur's country home for 50 years.
2: Welcome back, folks. Thanks a lot for joining us here on this Friday, October the 9th. This segment is brought to you by Farm Credit Illinois, who, as a farmer-owned cooperative, provides farm credit and crop insurance expertise to help their farm families be successful today and tomorrow. Well, we have been listening in to Joe Jansen, who's a farm economist from the University of Illinois, and we listened in to him and Todd Gleason actually talking, a good friend of mine, and the seasonal basis patterns of basis. And this was his comments just yesterday.
3: We find that, you know, there is this dip that before the most intense harvest period, basis is a little bit better. It dips. It kind of stays low during the harvest period, which is roughly, you know, 5 weeks at any given location. And then it starts to come back as that harvest pressure recedes. The overall dip is about 15 cents. And so then we might think about, you know, what do you have to do to kind of get away from that? One of those things is maybe you have to be harvesting in a place where you've got something to bring to market that other people don't. And that's sort of something that seems to be kind of the case this year. We've seen that with really strong basis in particular parts of the Corn Belt where harvest has been slow to get started this year. They're kind of avoiding a little bit of this harvest dip.
2: But beyond that basis pattern, he also said that the soybean markets are balancing, one, some uncertain trade, and then also against the demand picture that remains somewhat supportive.
3: I'm really sort of trying to think about how the market processes these two kind of competing forces. One, the really strong demand that we've seen domestically for soybeans with the sort of maybe a little bit murkier international trade picture. So I think the market obviously was really focused on that international picture, but there's obviously, we've seen really strong domestic demand for soybeans, coupled with, you know, I think a reasonably strong push on the export side in the last few weeks that should, you know, underpin soybean prices through the remainder of this marketing year.
2: University of Illinois ag economist Joe Jansen offering some harvest perspective and a look at basis, which has definitely changed over the last, basically the last 10 days. And folks, once again, it is harvest season, and we ask that farmers, you out in the field, be awfully careful to this day and just look out for one another. We want the rest of the balance of harvest to be a safe one for you and your family and your workers and your helpers. And this program has been brought to you by Farm Credit, Illinois. I'm Gail. Good morning.
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0: favorite, you know, heading into fall events. This is one of them, the 5th annual Macon County Fair Harvest Fest. 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
1: Welcome back once again, folks. Thanks a lot for joining us here on your Ag Check radio station, Ag Network, on this Friday, October the 9th. And it's that time of the morning where we take a look at the overnight markets as they continue to trade electronically. I had just a few moments ago in a short break that I had to talk with QT Market Center head Mark Bucaro and ask him about the trade. It seemed like it's been very low volume to the overnight. Ask him about that and ask him a little bit about what may come before and after the WASDE report. It comes out at 11 o'clock Central Time. And he said, do you know of factories to where in the hallway where the time clock is at, guys and gals are leaning up against the wall, kind of propped up and waiting for the clock to get to a certain level before they clock in? So that's kind of what traders are doing this morning and will do right up until the opening bell. Yesterday, their futures were all kind of mixed and leaning a little bit easier as traders kind of jostled for a position next to that time clock, if you will, just standing there up against the wall, leaning against the wall, waiting for the time clock to hit that certain magic mark. Well, there's nearly 10 bushels per acre range in the high to low estimate as far as the yield is concerned on corn and beans. They're kind of haggling back and forth, it appears, about what the world data may very well look like. And, of course, we do know that the El Nino is starting to have some effect in the markets, especially out of the south, Brazil and Argentina. Could very well be stepping foot into a severe, well, big El Nino weather pattern. The calendar spreads right now are pretty well mixed, and that doesn't really bode too well with coming into a major report as harvest is well underway. By the way, farmers out there in the field, just be awfully careful, won't you, today? Let's take a look at the numbers from the Chicago Board of Trade as they continue to trade electronically in the overnight markets. December corn is up a quarter of a cent now, trading at $5.5 a bushel. March corn up a half a cent at 5.15¾, and July corn up a half a cent at 5.27. November soybeans up 5½ at 12.93. January soybeans up a nickel at 13.09. And December wheat down a half a cent at 6.82¾. Those overnight markets are dipping a little bit. Dow Jones up 59 points at 51,552. And crude oil finally lower, down 90 cents a barrel at 90.59.
2: Are you thinking about your team's defense during your brother's wedding? 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
3: I just want to have it. Here, can you hold my Dr. Pepper really quick?
2: Did the officiant have to improvise a replacement ring out of yarn just to keep the ceremony moving?
3: Can't even tell the difference.
2: You're not crazy. 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Will your brother ever fully trust you again? Definitely not. But will it taste delicious while your brother and new sister-in-law angrily listen to you explain ring insurance to them on their wedding night? You betcha. College football, it's a pepper thing.
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3: weather. Good morning and happy Friday, everybody. We'll start with a mostly sunny sky, turning partly sunny into this afternoon. We can't rule out a chance for a shower or storm, especially to the north of I-74. Daytime highs today up to around 86. Clear overnight tonight. Lows drop down to 60. We'll see clouds on the increase throughout the day on Saturday. High temps around 84. Partly sunny, upper 70s on Sunday. I'm meteorologist J.C. Foltz. Have a great day.
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Kevin with you on this Friday. We're looking at a pretty dry weekend, and that's a good thing because a lot of festivities and things are going on. 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Right now, we're going to talk a little food with your food for thought on a Friday. Today, a couple of things to celebrate. Pretty good, pretty tasty. International Beer and Pizza Day. Sounds good. Let's do it. Submarine Hoagie Hero Grinder Day as well. Hey, Gatorade is releasing a banana-flavored electrolyte drink inspired by Savannah... I always screw that up. Savannah Bananas player and Dancing with the Stars contestant Jackson Olsen. Burger King has unveiled its new game day menu available for a limited time, and that's at participating locations. It's two new items, the Game Day Pretzel Burger, if you haven't tried it, a flame-grilled quarter-pound beef patty, American cheese, bacon, onions, nacho cheese sauce on a big old super pretzel bun, and they have chicken fries paired with nacho cheese sauce for dipping. And Kraft Mac and Cheese, speaking of cheese, is launching a new cheesy ramen lineup, marking the brand's first new product category in two decades, available in spicy chicken and pork varieties. The instant ramen brings Kraft's signature cheesy flavor to a new noodle format. The product hits grocery shelves early in 2027. Hey, I'm all for ramen. I think I lived on ramen noodles for the first year of college, or before I was kicked out. Hey, that's your food for thought, 95Q.

0: 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It's Megan Maroney.
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6: 95Q, Decatur's country home. Kevin here with some stories from Nashville. A birthday shout-out, Megan Maroney, 29 today. Morgan Wallen continuing to put his money where his music is. He has donated over almost $31,000 worth of musical instruments and accessories to Scarlett Middle School in Ann Arbor, Michigan, giving the school's band program a major boost. Now, the Morgan Wallen Foundation selected the school through its 2026 Tour Give Back program. Man, I did music all through school, and I so appreciate Morgan's generosity there. And John Party is taking more time to recover after revealing that he is still battling a deep chest infection. He has postponed 3 more dates on his Gambling Man tour, pushing the affected concerts into May 2027. Travis Tritt, by the way, has also had to cancel 2 more concert dates and rescheduled a Texas festival appearance as he continues recovering from pneumonia. Dustin Lynch has teamed up with Ashley Cook on a song called How You Been, an up-tempo duet that turns one phone call into a rush of summer memories. Zach Bryan has once again given his fans a taste of maybe some new music coming out soon, an unreleased song called Dog Days. He debuted it at his second night at Gillette Stadium in Foxborough recently. Dolly Parton's Song Teller Hotel and Dolly's Life of Many Colors Museum are officially open in downtown Nashville. If you find your way in town, the hotel features 240 rooms and suites, elevated dining, a Song Teller Cafe, and live entertainment. And that's your Nitty Gritty from the Music City on 95Q.
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15: Good morning and happy Friday, everybody. We'll start with a mostly sunny sky, turning partly sunny into this afternoon. We can't rule out a chance for a shower or storm, especially to the north of I-74. Daytime highs today up to around 86. Clear overnight tonight. Lows drop down to 60. We'll see clouds on the increase throughout the day on Saturday. High temps around 84. Partly sunny, upper 70s on Sunday. I'm meteorologist Jason Foltz. Have a great day.

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2: 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Welcome Friday, October 9th, Curious Events Day, Fire Prevention Day, Sneakers Day, and Scrubs Day. Tonight's Mega Millions, around $364 million. Tomorrow night's Powerball, $516 million. Thursday night football, Tampa Bay beat the Dallas Cowboys 24-16. Unfortunately, the White Sox lost to the Cleveland Guardians, forcing a game five. They lost 9-5. President Trump announced the U.S. will not strike Iran before November's midterm elections, citing that ongoing diplomatic talks. And according to new statistics, London, England is now the divorce capital of the world. And just so you know, 57% of us think ghosts have been in our homes. Yeah. And 27% think Bigfoot has visited nearby our home as well. I've actually seen a ghost Bigfoot line dancing. Sure, I was drunk at the time, but who cares? That's your Backroad Buzz, Friday, October 9th on 95Q.
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4: This is RJ Crace with your Stories Now, brought to you by Brentlinger and Earl Funeral Homes. The Girl Scouts will have their 19th annual Lead Like a Girl celebration on the 21st at 6 at the Country Club of Decatur. This used to be known as Diamonds and Desserts. This year's Diamond Honoree is Shalith Hansbrough, who's being recognized as a proven leader and an example for Girl Scouts to model. Among other things going on that evening, they'll have heavy appetizers, a Girl Scout cookie-inspired dessert competition, and a signature drink and cash bar. 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Attendees can support local Girl Scout programs during the event. The Governor Oglesby Mansion will host a special presentation tomorrow at 2. Makito Maroya will present Uncle Dick, Richard Oglesby, a governor, general, senator, and traveler. The focus will be on Oglesby's military and political career. Tours of the mansion will follow until 4. A suggested donation is $5 for adults and $2 for kids. The mansion is at 421 West William Street in Decatur. And we're at nowdecatur.com.
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0: 95Q, Decatur's country home. Kevin with you today. Don't forget a friendly reminder. Join Trish out on the south side of Decatur at Blaine's Farm and Fleet tomorrow for the opening of Toyland. She's going to be out there 10 to noon. So if you're out and about, be sure and stop by and say hello. And it's time for a weird news story of the day. I just have one story, but it made me chuckle. It made me adjust my buckle and chuckle. Hey, a mother of three in Germany chose time in jail instead of paying a parking fine so she could, well, get a rest from her demanding kids and lazy husband. The mom said she was looking forward to food, a hot shower every day without having to cook, wash, and clean after everyone. Yep, a mom said yes to jail because she was sick. I'm sorry, that made me laugh. Kind of made my day a little bit. And I'm sure there's a lot of people out there that can relate. And that is a weird news story sponsored by no one for obvious reasons right here on 95Q.
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0: around 84, partly sunny, upper 70s on Sunday. I'm meteorologist J.C. Foltz. Have a great day.
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95Q, Decatur's country home, with a few things going on around your neck of the woods. The Macon County Health Department hosting a drive-through flu vaccination clinic today. It's for individuals 19 and older. The clinic will run from 9 to 1 at the Macon County Health Department. That's 1221 East Condon Street right here in Decatur. Vaccinations will be available on a first-come, first-served basis. Adult age 65 and older will receive the high-dose flu vaccine. Again, the clinic's going to run from 9 to 1 today at the Macon County Health Department. And Jeff Ludwig's going to be in the studio here in about a half an hour to talk about the Foresight Golf Cart Poker Run with Five Kings Charity. If you want to go ahead and link up on Facebook and get some details, it's a worthy event for wonderful nonprofits here in the area. So we'll talk more about that coming up in just a little bit. So hang on for that. St. Mary's Hospital is going to host its 11th annual Share Walk for Remembrance and Hope. It's happening Saturday, tomorrow, bringing families and community members together to remember babies lost through miscarriage, stillbirth, and infant death. Now, the activities begin at 9 at Nelson Park Pavilion Number 2. Go to stmarysdecatur.com to get more details for this important event. And those are a few things going on your neck of the woods, 95Q.

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0: 95Q, Decatur's country home. Kevin, my name, and I want to thank you for joining us on this Friday. High 86 today, low 59 tonight, mostly cloudy, 82 tomorrow, Sunday, partly sunny, looking at a high around 79. It's time for your country cuts, where we'll hear from Miranda Lambert and a viral thing that's going on having to do with an ice cream shop. Going to start out with Miranda as she talks artificial intelligence in songwriting. She kind of says it's terrifying.
1: Well, as someone that is so, you know, you're a songwriter at your core. Have you ever, what do you think about AI and Suno creeping into songwriter rooms? I know it's not coming into your rooms, but...
2: It is terrifying. Like, mm-hmm. I don't know what to think about it. I need to learn more about it, and I know that it can be an amazing tool. I don't know how to use it. In fact, I thought people were saying Chad forever, and I was like, who's Chad? And I was like, oh, they're talking about ChatGPT. I didn't even know. And I don't want to be one of these people that is like stubborn and set in my ways and like, I'll never use that, and I don't want to learn new technology. I don't want to be that person. I want to try to be open, but I also know that my process works, so I might just stick with it.
0: And this story has been going viral. It's an ice cream shop owner whose rant defending his teen workers from rude customers went viral. Take a listen.
3: Business owners in Blackstone are becoming an online sensation for a Facebook post defending their teenage employees. It was posted Sunday night on the page for Cold Stuff Ice Cream. It reads in part, "Stop yelling at my employees. They are children. They are going to make mistakes. It's ice cream, for crying out loud." Followed up by, "We don't care if you don't come back. We prefer it that way." Well, the co-owners are brothers who tell us they had had enough after a customer was unkind and disrespectful to a 16-year-old worker over a 25-cent price discrepancy.
0: Yeah, these owners, they're like, you know what? Ice cream place should be a happy stop. You know, you're getting ice cream. Why are you so angry? But it brings up such a good point. Why people are so rude to folks behind the counter, you know, just doing their job the best they can. Come on, man. I think we can all lighten up just a little bit. And that is your Country Cuts 95Q.
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13: Good morning and happy Friday, everybody. We'll start with a mostly sunny sky, turning partly sunny into this afternoon. We can't rule out a chance for a shower or storm, especially to the north of I-74. Daytime highs today up to around 86. Clear overnight tonight, lows drop down to 60. We'll see clouds and they increase throughout the day on Saturday. High temps around 84, partly sunny, upper 70s on Sunday. I'm meteorologist J.C. Foltz. Have a great day.

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5: This is RJ Crace with your stories now, brought to you by Brentlinger and Earl Funeral Homes. Heritage Behavioral Health Center says it will sunset its OASIS program after more than 26 years of providing support to people in the midst of homelessness and housing insecurity. Heritage President and CEO Mary Garrison emphasized yesterday that the decision was not driven by a financial crisis, but a desire to focus their workforce expertise and resources where the need is greatest. Garrison also referenced a duplication of services for the homeless in Decatur, although when asked by the media about services unique to OASIS, including showers and laundry, mail services, and personal lockers, she admitted those services are not currently available from other agencies. The Illinois Secretary of State's mobile DMV program has surpassed 62,000 transactions since launching in 2023. The program has held more than 1,700 events statewide, providing driver and vehicle services to local communities. In other news, it's Friday. 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

0: 95Q, Decatur's country home, as we're heading into a Friday. It's always a pleasure to talk to this gentleman. Of course, proud sponsor of the morning show, Country Financial, that you can find these wonderful folks in Forsyth. You can always give them a call for a quote, and of course, you'll probably find Jeff around town doing some pretty cool stuff, and he's got a great event, a cool event that I know they worked so hard on to get going for tomorrow. We're going to talk a little bit about that and some stuff. Please welcome to the show, Jeff Ludwig. Jeff, how you doing, man?
1: I'm doing great. I don't know what it is, but whenever I come on the show on a Friday morning, you always look outside and it's beautiful. I think we've got this thing. I don't know what's going on there.
0: I like it. I think it's kind of like, you know what, for good luck, let's talk to Jeff, man.
1: There you go.
0: I like it. You know what? And the weather's on good this weekend, because I know there's a great event coming up tomorrow with the Five Kings Charity, which you're a big part of.
1: Yes. We've been working real hard on this event. It's the first ever golf cart poker run, and it's going to be in Forsyth. It's going to be great. We got 7 stops. We've got 4 different charities that are helping us out. First of all, to sign up, you just go to Five Kings Facebook page and you buy your scorecards there.
0: Okay.
1: And then you pick them up between 10 and 11 o'clock tomorrow morning at Forsyth Park.
0: Okay.
1: And then the event goes from 11 to 4. And basically what you're doing is you're riding from stop to stop. I mean, we got some great places. You know, we got Tequila Pura Vida, which is the new little Mexican restaurant.
0: Yeah.
1: Here in Forsyth, we've got Buffalo Wild Wings, we got Diamonds and Yolks, which actually isn't even open yet, but they're going to open it up so everybody can see inside. I think he's going to have the bar open and maybe
0: some
1: desserts and stuff. We got 7 stops like that, and so you just go place to place. Of course, we're playing a poker game, so you're going to draw a card, but at every stop we have something fun to do, games and this and that, so you don't want to miss this thing.
0: Now, if you've got a golf cart, you can be a part of it. You can use a trailer to bring a golf cart if you're not close by, and just come on.

0: great day, and the weather looks perfect.
1: I love the fact, though, you can still get in on it. Heck, you can even use a wheelbarrow. It doesn't matter. The point is to be a part of it. just be a part of it. I mean, heck, if you got a bike, if you got a group of people together, point is this is the first annual event, and I love the creativity of all the people that put such hard work into this. But the main thing out of all this is to raise as much and to get as many people involved as we can. So don't let not having a golf cart detour you to be a part of the Foresight Golf Cart Poker Run, because I know for a fact Five Kings Charity has done so much in the past, and this is just kind of another level of an event to raise more money, right?
0: Five Kings has been doing this now for not this event, other events. We've raised over $300,000 over the last 10 years.
1: Wow.
0: And all the money stays right here in local charities right here in the Decatur area.
1: Decades strong, Five Kings Charity.
0: For more information, just go to Facebook, go to Five Kings. It's the number five, Five Kings. You'll find it. And all the information's on there. So
1: awesome.
0: Anyway, hey, and I also want to point out we've got some really good live music coming up around here. So while I've got, I've got your ear,
1: heck,
0: tonight at the 48 Inn, we got a guy coming up from Nashville, Tennessee, Corey Wise.
1: I've heard of Corey.
0: Go to Apple Music or whatever. He's got stuff all over that. But he'll be doing some of his own music. He'll be doing some great cover songs. But he's fantastic. No cover charge. So you got everybody out there in Q Country, you want to check this out. That's tonight.
1: Awesome.
0: From 8 to 11. Yeah, tonight, 8 to 11. So 48 in, come in. We're going to have fish going. We'll have the whole menu will be open. But fish tacos, fish, everything else. But get you a nice cheeseburger, whatever you like.
1: All right, Country Financial. Jeff Ludwig, thank you so much. You always keep it local, and we wish you the best of luck with the Foresight Golf Cart Poker Run as you keep those donations local to help out as well. Appreciate you, my man.
0: All right. Thanks for having me.
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8: Good morning and happy Friday, everybody. We'll start with a mostly sunny sky, turning partly sunny into this afternoon. We can't rule out a chance for a shower or storm, especially to the north of I-74. Daytime highs today up to around 86. Clear overnight tonight. Lows drop down to 60. We'll see clouds on the increase throughout the day on Saturday. High temps around 84. Partly sunny, upper 70s on Sunday. I'm meteorologist J.C. Foltz. Have a great day.
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0: kids are vegetarians too, by the way. Yeah, Tommy all alone again. Yeah. My wife's like, they just wanted to be vegetarians. Isn't that weird? They just chose to be vegetarian. Yeah, no, they didn't. They're little. You brainwashed them. I saw what you did. She'd read books to them. Every book has like a little pig with a hat on it and a bow tie. And then they lived happily ever after until daddy got hungry and ate them all up. I'm going to get them back. I'm just going to cook bacon every day for a week. I don't care if you're a vegan. You wake up to the smell of bacon every morning. You'll be like, I don't care who's in that bow tie. I'm going to bite him in his face. But who knows? Maybe she's right. I have no way of knowing. You know, maybe they're right. Think about it. What if God didn't intend for us to eat the animals? We must have been pretty freaked out when we started. Right? One of the saints comes up, gives a report on earth. Hey, God, I just checked on the humans down there. We have a problem. Well, they're eating everything. No, not the plants, like every animal you ever created. Remember how you thought they'd be friends with the cow? They're not getting along at all. What's weird to me is that we ate all these animals and then just stopped at dog and cat. You know what I mean? Run around the whole planet. No, no.
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0: say so.
1: Good morning. Welcome. It is 95Q, Decatur's country home. It is Friday. Well, we're looking at a high around 86. We'll eventually see some sunshine today, but hey, it looks like a dry weekend as well. And hey, thanks for joining us. Of course, Country Financial, a proud sponsor of the morning show. Shout out to Jeff and Zach there with the crew. Jeff's going to be on the show a little bit later. He's got a great event coming up this weekend with an organization that helps out nonprofits all across this area. It's something close to his heart and a great event coming up tomorrow. We'll learn more coming up after 8:30 today. But right now, it's time for your Friday tidbits. Going to start out with this story. A sign erected to alert the public about beaver activity in southern Poland has been destroyed by beavers. They chewed it up. It's like, we don't like your signs around here. And a lollipop pregnancy test in development allows blind and low vision women to feel the results on their tongue. That is crazy. And after pleading guilty, a 54-year-old North Carolina man, Michael Smith, was sentenced to 18 months in prison for using artificial intelligence to generate songs for a scheme that stole millions from music streaming platforms. The thing is, he's done it for like 12 years and made about $8 million. Yeah. And a Nevada woman who married at least 12 men to fund her casino gambling has finally been arrested. Wow. Now that's something. And that is your tidbits. 95Q.
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19: Good morning and happy Friday, everybody. We'll start with a mostly sunny sky, turning partly sunny into this afternoon. We can't rule out a chance for a shower or storm, especially to the north of I-74. Daytime highs today up to around 86. Clear overnight tonight, lows drop down to 60. We'll see clouds on the increase throughout the day on Saturday. High temps around 84, partly sunny upper 70s on Sunday. I'm meteorologist Jason Foltz. Have a great day.

0: 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Kevin here, and a couple things I know you're going to love, like the 5th annual Macon County Fair Harvest Fest. 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

0: Good morning. Welcome. It's 95Q, Decatur's country home. Kevin here, and hey, we made it to the end of the work week. How you doing? You gonna be out and about this weekend? Well, I want to remind you, we're going to be broadcasting live. Trish will be out south side of Decatur, Blaine's Farm and Fleet, tomorrow for the opening of Toyland. 10 till noon, she'll be out there, get some maybe early holiday shopping, or just check out Toyland. And of course, you got to love Blaine's Farm and Fleet anyway. So Trish, tomorrow, going to be there 10 to noon. Hold my beer. A guy in New Jersey was arrested on Thursday for mooning a bunch of people at a Walmart and then recording their reactions. You know, a online innovator, I'm sure. But he's been charged with lewdness. He's in trouble. And a guy in Florida tried to throw his, well, pipe out of his truck. Let's just say it wasn't a legal pipe. And threw it out of his truck window when he was pulled over last week, and it hit the cop right in the face. Yeah, that's something right there. Probably not smoking anymore these days. And there you go. That's your Hold My Beer on this Friday, 95Q.
1: 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The Girl Scouts will have their 19th annual Lead Like a Girl celebration on the 21st at 6 at the Country Club of Decatur. This used to be known as Diamonds and Desserts. This year's diamond honoree is Shalith Hansbrough, who's being recognized as a proven leader and an example for Girl Scouts to model. Among other things going on that evening, they'll have heavy appetizers, a Girl Scout cookie-inspired dessert competition, and a signature drink and cash bar. It's free and open to the public. Attendees can support local Girl Scout programs during the event. The Governor Oglesby Mansion will host a special presentation tomorrow at 2. Makito Maroya will present Uncle Dick, Richard Oglesby, a governor, general, senator, and traveler. The focus will be on Oglesby's military and political career. Tours of the mansion will follow until 4. A suggested donation is $5 for adults and $2 for kids. The mansion is at 421 West William Street in Decatur. And we're at nowdecatur.com.
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4: Folks, once again, during the mid-morning, it is time to take a look at the Chicago Board of Trade numbers before the report comes out at 11 o'clock Central Time. And you can tell by the volume that they're just waiting to see what the report has to say, both the WASD and the USDA report. December corn is trading up 1.25 at 501.5. I remember that's a good thing to see, the five in front of that Deese corn contracts. Up 1.5, trading at 501.5 currently in the Deese. March corn up 1 at 516.25. New crop November soybeans up 9 cents and trading at 1296.25. January soybeans up 8.25 and trading at 1312.5. And once again,

0: 37, trading now at 51,641. The dollar is up 17 points. Crude oil down 19 cents a barrel at 91.30. Gold is up $62 an ounce at 41.94. December silver up $1.76 an ounce, trading above the 61 mark at 61.19. That is your market update during the mid-morning on this October the 9th, Friday morning. I'm Gail. Good morning.
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4: Good morning and happy Friday, everybody. We'll start with a mostly sunny sky, turning partly sunny into this afternoon. We can't rule out a chance for a shower or storm, especially to the north of I-74. Daytime highs today up to around 86. Clear overnight tonight. Lows drop down to 60. We'll see clouds on the increase throughout the day on Saturday. High temps around 84. Partly sunny, upper 70s on Sunday. I'm meteorologist J.C. Foltz. Have a great day.
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Maybe you saw Sugarland State Farm Center last night, won tickets from us, or went on your own. They're coming up with their song, Stay. 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Good morning.

0: the Gators Country Home 95Q. It's been a while since we had new music from Randy Houser. You just got it right there back in the bottle. Before that, Sugarland Stay. Sugarland played the State Farm Center last night. Maybe you won some tickets from us at 95Q and went, or went on your own. Now, I saw where Jennifer Nettles, one of the singers of Sugarland, you know, her and Christian Bush, brought out the guy that was on the Righteous Gemstones, Danny McBride. Have you ever seen that show on HBO Max? Well, it's not a family show. It's kind of crude, actually. I actually enjoyed it. Watch all the episodes. But she is on there as an actress, and they did this song back in the day, Misbehavin', that Danny wrote. So they sang it there with him doing the background on it on the stage, Sugar Land. We'll be back. More great music. That's our thing here. Kane Brown, Marshmallow, put some miles on it. Blake Shelton, Gwen Stefani, Ella Langley with help from Ernest, Loving Life again, and a check of the forecast. All week has been amazing. What's the future? Well, I will look into my crystal ball that I don't have. Next.
1: 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The Girl Scouts will have their 19th annual Lead Like a Girl celebration on the 21st at 6 at the Country Club of Decatur. This used to be known as Diamonds and Desserts. This year's Diamond Honoree is Shalith Hansbrough, who's being recognized as a proven leader and an example for Girl Scouts to model. Among other things going on that evening, they'll have heavy appetizers, a Girl Scout cookie-inspired dessert competition, and a signature drink and cash bar. It's free and open to the public. Attendees can support local Girl Scout programs during the event. The Governor Oglesby Mansion will host a special presentation tomorrow at 2. Makito Maroya will present Uncle Dick, Richard Oglesby, a governor, general, senator, and traveler. The focus will be on Oglesby's military and political career. Tours of the mansion will follow until 4. A suggested donation is $5 for adults and $2 for kids. The mansion is at 421 West William Street in Decatur. And we're at nowdecatur.com.
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0: 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For your Friday, going to be warm when partly cloudy at 86 on October 9th. That's crazy. Then later on tonight, mostly clear, low 59. Tomorrow, Saturday, some clouds and 85.

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Decatur's Country Home, 95Q. He's from our neighboring state of Missouri, or I call it Missouri. Jacob Hackworth. No, it's a great state. What took you so long, Decatur's Country Home, 95Q? You told me.

0: Decatur's Country Home 95Q. Kind of got that 70s light rock vibe to it. Nothing wrong with that. Jacob Hackworth singing the heck out of What Took You So Long. You know, it's hard to believe it's already the fifth annual Macon County Fair Harvest Fest going on this weekend. Head on out and support the fair. The money raised helps keeping the county fair going. But Friday, it's 5 to 10 p.m. Saturday, 1 to 10 p.m. And also Sunday, 1 p.m. to 6 p.m. It's the fairgrounds there just outside of town, not far. Vendors, food trucks, carnival rides, because it's a fair thing. Demo derby Saturday night. Oh, smash them up, smash them up. Saturday at 6, haunted hay rides. And Sunday, a foam party and free pumpkin painting. Go paint your pumpkin. Say that five times fast. MaconCountyFair.com. I can't even say it two times in a row. MaconCountyFair.com for all the information for the Harvest Fest going on at the fairgrounds this weekend. We'll see you there.
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2: 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December corn up 3/4, 501. March corn up 1/4, 515 and a half. And May corn up 1/4, 522 and a half. November beans up 6 3/4, 1294 and a half. January beans up 6 1/2, 1310 and 3/4. March beans 1319 and 3/4, up 5 3/4. December Chicago wheat 685 1/4, up 2. December KC wheat is down a penny, 735 1/4. December bean meal 362.50, up 490. December bean oil up 35 cents, 68.27. Livestock trade October feeders 338.05, up 2 cents. October live cattle up 52 cents, 222.40. October lean hogs down 70 cents, 75.12. Energy market December Brent crude oil down 16 cents, 104.10. USDA crop report out at 11 a.m. RFD Radio Network.
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0: 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A warm Friday, partly cloudy, up to 86. What month is this? Clear tonight, low 59. And tomorrow, Saturday, cloudy, 85.
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Decatur's Country Home, 95Q. Sad news out of Chicago. You may have seen this already. The coach of the Bears during their Super Bowl shuffle year 1985 and beyond, Mike Ditka, has passed away at the age of 86. Mike Ditka, the coach, RIP, gone at 86. We're going to do something fun during the High Noon Saloon, the 90s High Noon Saloon for the coach. Decatur's Country Home, 95Q.

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0: 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Tucker Wetmore, Ellis fella, who told you that? Well, People Magazine, all kinds of... Oh, anyway, I took it literally there. They have been dating for about 6 to 7 months now. You go. I'm happy for them finding each other. Why not? Coming up, Bailey Zimmerman out of Illinois. I know, I said that weird on purpose. Cody Johnson and Dan and Shay next. Don't forget, we have got something big coming. We're going back in time. Something old is new again. Turning back the clock. Getting in a DeLorean. All that good stuff. I could tell you, but I'd have to... Yeah, I don't want to do that to you. So, the suspense is killing you. I know. Keep listening for details. Something big coming to Decatur's Country Home. 95Q.
1: 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The Governor Oglesby Mansion will host a special presentation tomorrow at 2. Makito Maroya will present Uncle Dick, Richard Oglesby, a governor, general, senator, and traveler. The focus will be on Oglesby's military and political career. Tours of the mansion will follow until 4. A suggested donation is $5 for adults and $2 for kids. The mansion is at 421 West William Street in Decatur. And we're at nowdecatur.com.
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0: 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Yay. Partly cloudy, hot 186. Clear tonight, low 59. And tomorrow, Saturday, cloudy and 85.

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0: 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Cody Johnson, well, in the song, he just wants his horse back. I've been there. I want my riding mower back. I'll tell you the story about that in a minute. Decatur's Country Home, 95Q. Kojo, go.
1: He's a ranch hand in a pinch, man. 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
1: 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Kojo, what's his horseback? It's just a song for him because he's happily married and all that. But I was married and going through a divorce, and we had this mower at Flatville, Illinois, just north of Champaign. It's very flat. Obviously, it's a town of about 50 people, 12 houses maybe. Nice little area. Had a huge yard, like a football size. I'm exaggerating only a little bit. Then I push mowed, and it took me forever. I was younger. And there was an old mower that was left behind by previous tenants. And the landlord said, if you can get it running, it's yours. Well, eventually, I basically did. New battery, some other work on it. Running like a champ. Well, when I moved out through a bad divorce situation there, he so that needs to go back to the house, and I argued and sell. Yeah, anyway, I did it, long story short, and I missed my mower. That was a nice mower. Oh well. Laney Wilson, Shaboozy, low cash. Sometimes you got to cut your losses, right?
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She's not Elaine. Her given name is Lainey, just like you hear, Lainey Wilson. Shaboozy now, his debut one that did real well for him, a bar song. 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
18: 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Up to 85 degrees on a October 8th. Yeah, okay. Mostly clear tonight, low 59, and tomorrow, Saturday, cloudy, 85.
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Decatur's Country Home 95Q. It goes back to 1948, Mercury Blues, a blues song for Casey Douglas. That's Alan Jackson, of course, on the 90s High Noon Saloon. Another one remade.

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0: Decatur's Country Home, 95Q. 90s High Noon Saloon, a great sing-along story song from Brian White, Rebecca Lynn, Scott Christopher with you. Hi, how you doing? Coming up, we got Clay Walker, his first hit, What's It To You? Clint Black and his bride, Lisa Hartman Black, When I Said I Do. Great wedding song, man. And we're going to do a 90s artist that started in the 80s as a legacy song. I will leave it hanging there. Don't forget, we got something big coming. Speaking of tease, we're going to go back before streaming, before playlists, when country sounded like dot, dot, dot country. That's what it says on the promo. Something from 95Q's past. We're going to hop into DeLorean. It's a show we used to have on, and you'll find out by next week. We're not going to tease you forever, but you might have already guessed it. We'll find out if you're right next week. Reba is the one I was going to tell you about coming up next, and I just spilled the beans on that. See, I'm easy.
1: This is RJ Crace with your stories now, brought to you by Brentlinger and Earl Funeral Homes. Heritage Behavioral Health Center says it will sunset its OASIS program after more than 26 years of providing support to people in the midst of homelessness and housing insecurity. Heritage President and CEO Mary Garrison emphasized yesterday that the decision was not driven by a financial crisis, but a desire to focus their workforce expertise and resources where the need is greatest. Garrison also referenced a duplication of services for the homeless in Decatur, although when asked by the media about services unique to OASIS, including showers and laundry, mail service, and personal lockers, she admitted those services are not currently available from other agencies. The Illinois Secretary of State's mobile DMV program has surpassed 62,000 transactions since launching in 2023. The program has held more than 1,700 events statewide, providing driver and vehicle services to local communities. In other news, it's Friday. More on our website, nowdecatur.com.
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0: 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Check your calendar. Yes, it's October, and it's going to be 86 degrees. Clear tonight, low 59, and tomorrow, Saturday, cloudy and 85.

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Decatur's Country Home, 95Q, 90s High Noon Saloon. Clint Black and Lisa Hartman Black, When I Said I Do. If you're getting married, that's a great song. Maybe you did back in the day. Well, sad news out of Chicago. You may have heard Mike Ditka has passed away at the age of 86. Rest in peace. Duh, coach. Got to do a little bit of the Super Bowl shuffle, so do not adjust your radio. We're the Bear Shuffling Crew, the Super Bowl Shuffle from 1985 when he was the coach of that great team. We'll do a minute or two of it and then get back to the 90s High Noon Balloon. Yeah, here we go. This video is hilarious. See you.

0: Ditka gone at 86. The Bears went on to win the Super Bowl that year. Great tenure of Mike Ditka as the coach of the Bears. Gone at 86. Back with the 90s High Noon Saloon in just a minute.
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Great song from Colin Ray. Little Rock. We did Reba's Little Rock before that a few minutes ago. Kenny Chesney just celebrating his 40th class reunion this year, just like me. We're the same age and all. How forever feels. Decatur's Country Home, 95Q. 90s High Noon Saloon. Hey.

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6: 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Clear tonight, the low is 59, and tomorrow, Saturday, cloudy, 85.
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0: 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Move On. It's Kevin Powers and Shaboozy. Coming up, Kojo's Till You Can't. Morgan Wallen, Braylon James, Water at a Wedding. And coming up Saturday, the Q truck is out in a boat. Going to be at Blaine's Farm and Fleet. Trish will be there. It's time to open up Toyland this Saturday. Trish will be out there from 10 a.m. till noon with the folks from Blaine's Farm and Fleet. Give you all the information you'll need on the deals they'll have waiting for you in the aisles of Toyland and beyond. Again, 95Q live on location with Trish this Saturday, 10 till noon. If you don't buy anything out there, you at least get some ideas for the kiddos, right? Be right back.
1: This is RJ Crace with your stories now, brought to you by Brentlinger and Earl Funeral Homes. The Girl Scouts will have their 19th annual Lead Like a Girl celebration on the 21st at 6 at the Country Club of Decatur. This used to be known as Diamonds and Desserts. This year's diamond honoree is Shalith Hansbrough, who's being recognized as a proven leader and an example for Girl Scouts to model. Among other things going on that evening, they'll have heavy appetizers, a Girl Scout cookie-inspired dessert competition, and a signature drink and cash bar. It's free and open to the public. Attendees can support local Girl Scout programs during the event. The Governor Oglesby Mansion will host a special presentation tomorrow at 2. Makito Maroya will present Uncle Dick, Richard Oglesby, a governor, general, senator, and traveler. The focus will be on Oglesby's military and political career. Tours of the mansion will follow until 4. A suggested donation is $5 for adults and $2 for kids. The mansion is at 421 West William Street in Decatur. And we're at nowdecatur.com.
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0: 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Today is going to be a warm one, up to 86, partly cloudy. For your Friday, clear this evening, low 59, and tomorrow, Saturday, stays warm and cloudy, 85.

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0: 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It's Wawa. Water at a wedding. If you look at the initials of each word, you'll get what I'm saying. Graylin James, Decatur's Country Home 95Q. Things I think of.
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0: Decatur's Country Home, 95Q. Graylin James, if that name is familiar. About a dozen more years ago, he was on The Voice. Now he's got a hit country song, Water at a Wedding. Graylin James. He's from the same hometown as Kenny Chesney and also Morgan Wallen. Yeah, they've had some stars come out of there. Coming up, Luke Combs, Blake Shelton, Coe Wetzel, and Ella Langley got a hot new song. I was going to say Faded. It's Jaded. That first letter makes all the difference in the world. Jaded from Coe Wetzel, Ella Langley. Get it right, Scott. Come on, man.
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1: 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It was about the hardships of a young woman and her coming of age, and the struggles and trials and tribulations she faced along the way.
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1: Good afternoon to you, folks, and thanks a lot for joining us here on your Ag Check radio station. 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Let's take a look at the closing numbers. After the report came out, decimated the corn market. Once again, a surprise. December corn down 20 and a half cents, closing the day 479 and three quarters, but that was 9 cents off of the low. March corn down 21 at 494 and a quarter. July corn down 19 cents at 507 and a half. Soybeans didn't get hit quite as bad. They left the numbers about the same. They increased the yield a little bit. November soybeans up 4.5 at 1292. January soybeans closed the day up 4.5 at 1308 and three quarters, and March soybeans up 4 3/4 at 1318 and three quarters. December wheat down 12 1/4 at 671 even. October meal up $8 a ton in very light trade at 368.70. The oil and the soybean complex up a dime a pound at 67.72. October live cattle up $3 and a dime at 224.97. December live cattle up $3.50 at 227 and a nickel. October feeder cattle in light trade at $5.82 at 343.85. November feeder cattle up $7.07 at 341.95. October lean hogs in light trade down 77.5 cents at 75.05. And December lean hogs down 77.5 at 67.82. That is your closing numbers, with a special thanks to the Champaign County Farm Bureau. Market Chat coming up a little after 2.
2: Wiffles recognizes this week's Corn Belt Award winner, Samantha Nauman of Henry Sinachwine High School, for her outstanding leadership qualities in school and in the community.
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10: 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Today is going to be up to 86 and partly cloudy. I'm shaking my head. Clear tonight, low 59, and tomorrow, Saturday, cloudy, still in the 80s, 85.
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It's a rollicking song filmed at his Duck Blind Bar there in Nashville. If you pull up the video on YouTube, Riley Green or Jake Garner locally playing the guitar on this. Think as you drunk.

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0: Okay, I had to put him down to hit the buttons there. Decatur's Country Home 95Q, but he said, everybody put your hands up. Mine are back up now until I got to play something else, so it'll be in a minute. Jason D. Ford, you know, Jelly Roll. Coming up, Ella Langley. It's a song that has defied the charts and just set new records. Been number one for like, what, 6-7 years? I'm kidding. 25 weeks and breaking all kinds of records like crazy. Ella Langley, Choosing Texas. You knew it already. Also, Rodney Atkins, who played the Devon this summer. If You're Going Through Hell, coming up. Blake Whitten opened shows for Morgan Wallen on the summer tour in the stadiums. He's going to be singing for you. Bet on that. Blake Whitten, a name to get used to when we come back in three songs, and we'll check the forecast in a moment as well.
1: This is RJ Crace with your stories now, brought to you by Brentlinger and Earl Funeral Homes. Heritage Behavioral Health Center says it will sunset its OASIS program after more than 26 years of providing support to people in the midst of homelessness and housing insecurity. Heritage President and CEO Mary Garrison emphasized yesterday that the decision was not driven by a financial crisis, but a desire to focus their workforce, expertise, and resources where the need is greatest. Garrison also referenced a duplication of services for the homeless in Decatur, although when asked by the media about services unique to OASIS, including showers and laundry, mail service, and personal lockers, she admitted those services are not currently available from other agencies. The Illinois Secretary of State's mobile DMV program has surpassed 62,000 transactions since launching in 2023. The program has held more than 1,700 events statewide, providing driver and vehicle services to local communities. In other news, it's Friday. More on our website now, Decatur.com.
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0: 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For today, 86 and partly cloudy. Tonight, clear, the low is 59. And tomorrow, Saturday, continued warmth, cloudy, 85.

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That's a big deal. Lake Winton, this is Bet on That, Decatur's Country Home, 95Q.

0: Decatur's Country Home, 95Q. Got a big break this summer, getting to open for Morgan Wallen on the summer stadium tour. That's Blake Whitten, Bet on That. Coming up, Lainey Wilson with John Mayer, Phone Keys Wallet. Josh Rosh, his big debut song has done so well, Hate How You Look, and do some Old Dominion you still love to hear. We come right back.
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9: 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Partly cloudy today, 86. Clear tonight, low 59. Tomorrow, Saturday, cloudy and 85 degrees.
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1: This is RJ Crace with your stories now, brought to you by Brentlinger and Earl Funeral Homes. Heritage Behavioral Health Center says it will sunset its OASIS program after more than 26 years of providing support to people in the midst of homelessness and housing insecurity. Heritage President and CEO Mary Garrison emphasized yesterday that the decision was not driven by a financial crisis, but a desire to focus their workforce expertise and resources where the need is greatest. Garrison also referenced a duplication of services for the homeless in Decatur, although when asked by the media about services unique to OASIS, including showers and laundry, mail service, and personal lockers, she admitted those services are not currently available from other agencies. The Illinois Secretary of State's mobile DMV program has surpassed 62,000 transactions since launching in 2023. The program has held more than 1,700 events statewide, providing driver and vehicle services to local communities. In other news, it's Friday. 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
19: 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Sunny the rest of the afternoon, 86. Cloudy tonight, 60. Cloudy Saturday as well, but a high of 82.

Brad Paisley, some mud on the tires. Decatur's Country Home 95Q. Heard it just a few minutes ago, Q Country. Biggest Buck is back for 2026. We'll have details starting Monday. In the meantime, some Jacob Hackworth. You told me.

0: For 50 years, 95Q has been Decatur's country home. And we've got a lot of memories packed into those 50 years. So, what if we turned back the clock? Back before streaming, before playlists, back when country sounded like country. Something from 95Q's past is coming back. 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
13: 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Cloudy Saturday as well, but a high of 82.
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0: For 50 years, 95Q has been Decatur's country home. And we've got a lot of memories packed into those 50 years. 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Something from 95Q's past is coming back. 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
1: 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Illinois requires proof of physical exams and immunizations for students entering pre-K, kindergarten, and 6th and 9th grades or who are new to a school district. Kids 7 and under also must have a lead screening with their physical. The deadline to submit documentation to schools is the 15th. On the 13th, physicals will be available from 9 to 3 and immunizations and lead testing from 8:30 to 11:30 and 1 to 3:30. The Chamber of Commerce will have their annual State of Education Business Luncheon on November 10th at Richland. 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Doors open at 11:30 with the program at noon. 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
13: 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Sunny the rest of the afternoon, 86. Cloudy tonight, 60. Cloudy Saturday as well, but a high of 82.

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Travis Denning after a few Decatur's Country Home 95Q. So Q Country, the 2026 Biggest Buck Contest is almost upon us. 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

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It's National Leif Erikson Day. 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
0: 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Cloudy Saturday as well, but a high of 82.
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It's Decatur's Country Home 95Q on Friday. 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But, you know, keep us on because it's time to get to drinking. 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
4: Happy Friday. Welcome. It's Trish with the Afternoon Drive. 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
6: 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Illinois requires proof of physical exams and immunizations for students entering pre-K, kindergarten, and 6th and 9th grades or who are new to a school district. Kids 7 and under also must have a lead screening with their physical. The deadline to submit documentation to schools is the 15th. On the 13th, physicals will be available from 9 to 3 and immunizations and lead testing from 8:30 to 11:30 and 1 to 3:30. The Chamber of Commerce will have their annual State of Education Business Luncheon on November 10th at Richland. 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Doors open at 11:30 with the program at noon. 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
13: Continue with a clear sky overnight tonight here in central Illinois. Temperatures warm for this time of the year. We'll see overnight lows drop down to around 60. Increasing clouds throughout the day on Saturday. High temps up to 84. Mostly cloudy, 59 Saturday night. A mix of sun and clouds, upper 70s on Sunday. We'll continue sunny. It's going to be warm as well, 87 on Monday. I'm meteorologist J.C. Foltz. Have a great night, everyone.

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Coe Wetzel with Ella here in a couple of seconds. Scotty McCreary's on the way as well. It's a half hour nonstop rolling on with Empty Words. It's new Corey Kent on the Afternoon Drive.

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16: Continue with a clear sky overnight tonight here in central Illinois. Temperatures warm for this time of the year. We'll see overnight lows drop down to around 60. Increasing clouds throughout the day on Saturday. High temps up to 84. Mostly cloudy, 59 Saturday night. A mix of sun and clouds, upper 70s on Sunday. We'll continue sunny. It's going to be warm as well, 87 on Monday. I'm meteorologist J.C. Foltz. Have a great night, everyone.

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Kenny Chesney, Big Star. It's Decatur's Country Home 95Q. There's going to be some water at the wedding I'm doing tomorrow night. I know that for a fact, but can't wait to enjoy another Saturday night with some great people in Petersburg when I DJ their wedding tomorrow evening. In the meantime, it's Graylin James.

0: For 50 years, 95Q has been Decatur's country home. 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So, what if we turned back the clock? 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Something from 95Q's past is coming back. 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